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1: to the coastal breezes of Clontarf,
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2: 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You're here with Ayla, keeping you up to date on the latest. Take care of an accident on Gympie Road, Castledine at the Beams Road intersection. Consider an alternate route to avoid the heavy hold-ups. Up on the Sunshine Coast, this is the typical lineup along the Sunshine Motorway Mountain Creek. Great job up there. And take care of an accident on O'Brien Road at the Lindsay Road intersection, Morayfield, causing congestion on surrounding routes. Be sure to take care through those school zones which are in operation until 4 p.m. and keep it here on 101.5 to stay up to date.

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0: Coming up tonight on 101.5, swing into your Thursday evening with a nostalgic journey from the 60s to the latest neoclassic rockabilly hits today. Get in the groove with Sue with nothing but 60s hits, 6 to 8pm. 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
1: We're going to dance. We're going to dance. We're going to dance. And have some fun.

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Love that distorted guitar work in Tear It Up. Johnny Burnett, of course, on 101.5's Rockabilly Show. Love him so much, he got two shout-outs here tonight. Why not? And why not roll over time with Solar Liberty before we take a short break to hear from station sponsors?

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1: Stop that one. 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
2: 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No?
1: Just that one. Let the rest of them ring. Okay. Here we go again. Grand Funk Railroad. Here we are. Buddy Iron Review. Right here on...

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